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1: I do anything for my people, but I don't know what to do. I'm just 10. Yeah, I do cheery cry every day, saying to myself, why do we deserve this? 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